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0: Ada. 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
1: Cil paling. 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Cil paling. Cil paling. Cil paling. 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Cil paling. 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Cil paling. Cil paling. Cil paling. Cil paling. Cil paling. Cil paling. Cil paling. Cil paling. Cil paling. Cil paling. Cil paling.

you. Your name's still on my coffee cup, I miss you. The way you chose the films we watched, I miss you, babe. If only I had told you that before, maybe I would never have to miss you. Singing by the kitchen sink,

But you was wrong, huh? Yeah, you was wrong, huh? Cause now it's late and she ain't answering your calls, huh? She VIP, she out here fucking with the stars, huh? Some other nigga got her, now he bout to spoil her. You